0: You'll be my first man, and honey, I've made up my mind. The first man who has me, I'm his forever. Forever!
1: Karen? 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

0: Attention, please. Passengers are requested to return to their seats. We are about to land. The local temperature is 15 degrees centigrade. Please fasten your seat belts and please refrain from smoking.
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0: You'll be my first man, and honey, I've made up my mind. 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Forever!
1: Karen, for how long?

Is someone listening? Okay. Let me tell you the story of that guy. 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

0: 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Passengers are requested to return to their seats. We are about to land. The local temperature is 15 degrees centigrade. Please fasten your seat belts and please refrain from smoking.
1: Okay, all you people in radio land.

0: You'll be my first man, and honey, I've made up my mind. The first man who has me, I'm his forever. Forever!
1: Karen? For how long?

Is someone listening? Okay. Let me tell you the story of that guy. First you loved, then you promised, was losing control, crazy night.

0: Attention, please. Passengers are requested to return to their seats. We are about to land. The local temperature is 15 degrees centigrade. Please fasten your seat belts and please refrain from smoking.
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0: Das war Sido mit Astronaut und Andreas Burani singt auch noch mit.
1: Der ist auch dabei.
0: Ja, der ist auch dabei.
2: A house in the middle
0: of the street.
2: Of a street.
3: Have you seen our house? Have you seen our house? Have you seen our house? Have you seen our house? Have you seen our house? Have you seen our house?
4: Yeah, it's over there, mate.
3: Over there?
4: Down there.
3: Thank you.

0: You'll be my first man, and honey, I've made up my mind. The first man who has me, I'm his forever. Forever!
1: Karen, for how long?

0: and tired. I am frustrated.
1: Please, computer.
0: Shut up. Because of you, I am frustrated.
1: I can't make music without you.
0: That's your problem. Make your own music.
1: I can't make music without you.
0: Shut up. That's your problem.
1: Can I make some music?

0: computer.
1: No.
0: Can I make some music today?
1: No.
0: Why?
1: I am sick and tired. I am frustrated.
0: Please, computer.
1: Shut up. Because of you, I am frustrated.

0: Here's a fax.
1: Yes.
0: From Cooter in Orlando.
2: Who was that?
0: Who sends me a copy of a story that appeared in the Los Angeles Times.
1: Right.
0: He says, a prestigious newspaper, not the off-maligned weekly world news.
3: Okay.
1: Thank you.
4: That face?
5: Hello. Can you talk to me about this?
4: You know, screwy face.
0: In retrospect, lighting the match was my big mistake.
5: Oh, f***ing
6: hell. I like this Remington Microscreen rechargeable shaver so much.
4: With fixers?
3: Okay.
4: Like it's the devil.
6: I bought the company.
2: Something is wrong. I know it.
6: It shaves as close as a blade.
0: But I was only trying to retrieve the gerbil.
6: For your money back.
2: You have to get him out of here.
1: Okay.
0: Eric Tomaszewski told bemused doctors in the severe burns unit of Salt Lake City Hospital.
1: They can do nothing. Dr. Flohn was really Colonel Flohn.
0: Tomaszewski and his homosexual partner...
1: Yes.
0: ...had been admitted for emergency treatment after a felching session had gone seriously wrong.
1: I put a call to Washington.
0: I pushed a cardboard tube up his rectum and slipped Raggett, our gerbil, in, he explained.
2: You mean it was a trap?
0: As usual, Tiki shouted out, Armageddon! My cue that he'd had enough.
1: Let me know if you hear anything new.
7: Hi.
8: Headline edition, Taylor Grant speaking, May 15th, 1953. The American Broadcasting Company presents Headline Edition with Taylor Grant. In Washington, General Bradley's speech today was one of several interesting news developments dealing with our military defenses. Here's a summary by Gunner Back.
9: Okay.
8: We seem to be unable to contact Washington at this time. Let's try once again. Our cue to Washington is here is a summary by Gunner Back.
9: Excuse me. Hello?
1: Sam hasn't shown up at the car yet.
9: Oh, no.
8: Sorry, we seem to be unable, for some inexplicable reason, to contact correspondent Gunner back in Washington.
2: Maybe I can.
8: Even as we have contacted him every night for the past 8 years. Well, the speech by General Bradley...
2: I don't know.
8: ...was before the Women's National Press Club.
10: I come down here every year.
8: We sent correspondent Tom Casey to the weighing-in ceremonies today, and he recorded this report of that dramatic scene.
10: I spent $800 to get down here. Alice's listening, and she's not very appreciative. You've got no business talking about us in this manner. We are supporting you people. Don't you understand?